believe me, I know I love you only. I'd rather be lonely than happy with somebody else. You might find the nighttime the right time for kissing, but nighttime is my time for just reminiscing, regretting instead of forgetting.

Every time I meet you in autumn, when millions of beautifully painted leaves are drifting, drafting, moving carcass on the roads, I'm filled with wonder, and I cry. Then comes winter, tormenting the naked trees until they weep icicles, and pulling its white blanket all over the soil to make sure it will sleep well enough during the long nights. But when I see your children smile, I start to think that all the while you're getting set to grow another spring. The heart where lies a burning flame inside of you remains the same. I feel it when I hear your

I know you, Finlandia. You never give up. 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I've been in a lot of places, listening and looking around me, trying to find something I didn't dare name to myself.

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And before dying, I want to share these poems of my soul. My poems are soft green. My poems are also flaming crimson. My poems are like a wounded fawn seeking refuge in the forest. The last verse says, con los pobres.